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1: Miller-Melder.
0: Brown Street, cross street of Bradley for 8-2.
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0: Four 13 5 41 35 East Court Street for the Applebee's. Got a 38-year-old male, upper abdominal pain, cross street of center.
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0: There, being out.
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0: 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We're going to redirect you to a full arrest at 6170 Springdale Boulevard.
1: Can you repeat that address, please?
0: 6170-6170 Springdale Boulevard for a 78-year-old female not breathing.
1: 6170 Springdale?
0: Affirmative.
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0: 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See police on scene.
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0: 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So across the Fort Hill Avenue. 64-year-old male, having trouble breathing and vomiting.
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1: 199, Hurley.
0: Is that Franklin and Delaware? Franklin and Delaware, it's with PD on a traffic stop here. 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
1: Copy that. There's no numerics on the house. What about that description? Thanks.

need for Kersley and Harrison. Kersley and Harrison for Tier 2. Requested from PD. We're going to have you stage. Happy.

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0: 4800-4800 South Saginaw Street at Insight for a 73-year-old male having chest pain.
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0: 325 East 64 E 64 is 10 miles out. Go ahead and advise. It will also be a duplex. It's going to be in Unit 3. We'll be at the back top.
1: Copy.
0: Go ahead.
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0: Can you repeat that traffic?
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0: Air medics requesting an update.
1: You can send them.
0: I couldn't copy. Was that a cancel?
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1: Southbound 75 approaching Bristol.
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1: 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I guess they gave him some sleep aid and cough medication, and now he's out of it.

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0: Is that Amoco 1102-1102 North Ballinger? Cross up Flushing. Checking pump number one. There's a silver car there. It's been up for 2 hours, but he's not moving. The driver's not moving, but nobody's checking.
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0: 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It's a 59-year-old female, chesting.
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0: 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Got a 25-year-old female, 14 weeks pregnant, having abdomen pain, and has a history of preeclampsia.
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1: It's a 62-year-old female. Wants to go to the hospital for rectal pain. I'm going to go ahead and actually have you stage. She's now not making a whole lot of sense on the phone, possibly having trouble with her husband.
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0: 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Residence going to be in the resident hall.
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0: 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Cross Street's going to be cold water.

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0: Three zero 6-4 Miller Road at Flint Heights Terrace, apartment 519. It's a 49-year-old female, difficulty breathing.
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0: 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For a 38-year-old female, abnormal breathing.
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1: Corona on London.
0: 198, you'll be riding with Alpha 191 for this the accident at North Saginaw Street and Warren Street. We currently have a 5-year-old with a possibly broken leg. He's conscious and alert. We also have a second patient that is confirmed unconscious. Still getting further injuries at this time.
1: Yeah, bro.

0: Patriot Bravo 308. For this vehicle accident, Flint City.
1: Fenton and Williamson.
0: You'll be with the other two Patriot rigs for this entrapment. Saginaw and Warren, North Saginaw Street, Warren Street, possibly a third patient on scene. Per the county medic, we're still getting further on exact injuries at this time.
1: Copy and route.

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1: 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Four patients for this entrapment. They gave us colors as of now, a red patient, two yellows, and a green. We're still getting, they're not seen. There should be four total.
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1: 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Cross of Avenue A. For a female with assault injuries to the hand, you are clear to enter PD's on scene.
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0: (1069) 1069 North Ballinger Highway at Kiff Haven, crossing feature. Room 211 for a 68-year-old male in a seizure.
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0: at Kings Lane Apartments, 3410 341 Kings Lane off the Hemphill Road, Collar State. She doesn't know the building number. Says it's the second building on the right-hand side. She's a 66-year-old female with heart palpitations and neck pain.
1: Yeah, we were on the way.

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0: 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Cross of Forest Hill. Have a 26-year-old female who fell and is now altered and having left side numbness.
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0: 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For a 54-year-old male, chest pain, you can enter through the Sally port.
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at South Creek Mobile Home Park, 300-300 West Thorn Ridge Lane, across the Saginaw. Our 41-year-old female has been vomiting for multiple days, has abnormal breathing.

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0: 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Cheer, cheer.
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0: 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It's going to be for an unknown age male. Suicidal statements. We do have PD en route. No need to stage due to your distance. Patriot Alpha 311 Tier 2 Genesee Township.
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0: 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Cross the Mount Morris, Tier 2.

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0: At Grand Lake Academy, 5135, 5135 East Hill Road, across the Genesee, have an 8-year-old patient with an asthma attack. PD is on scene advising you can enter through the main office.
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0: AG36-1836 South Avro across Lapeer for a 54-year-old female. Trouble breathing.
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0: at Lakeville High School, 12455-12, 455 East Wilson Road. Across the Washburn, have a 17-year-old male that was playing on the roof of a car. He slid off and got ran over. Minor injuries to the leg at the time.
1: Captain Rupp.
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0: 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Crossing University and Stevenson, have a 54-year-old female who fell a month ago, now having severe back pain and feels like she's going to pass out.
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1: 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In the 300 building, have a 45-year-old female who's 5 months pregnant and had passed out in the hallway. She's conscious now. They'll be with the fire department as well as E6 from downtown.
0: Copy that. We're out.

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0: Carriagetown 705, 705 Garland Street. Cross a fifth of a 45-year-old female. Possible stroke, trouble breathing and numbness on the right side of her body. She'll be waiting inside at the front desk.
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0: 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Off the Harrison side, have a 70-year-old male trouble breathing.
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0: 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Have a 62-year-old male who's passed out 3 times today. 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

0: and Lockwood Apartments, 2173 2173 South Center Road, across the Lippincott. I'll have you stationed in the parking lot for PD or possible spike for a 64-year-old male.
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1: Not clear. 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
0: Copy. 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
0: 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In the pool office, have a 22-year-old male, unknown allergic reaction, trouble breathing.
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0: 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Patriot Bravo 310 for a Tier 1 emergent Flint Township.
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0: Set Bentley Manor, 5325 5325 Detroit Street, just south of the water for a Tier 2.
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0: 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Thank you.

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0: At the Franklin Avenue Mission, 2210-2210 in Franklin, north of Davison. Her 88-year-old female passed out. She is conscious now.
1: Yeah, we will head that way.

0: 7051 Estrell Avenue across the Stanley and Saginaw for a 3-year-old female not breathing normally and not responding normally.
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0: at Rosehaven Manor Apartments, 3900-390 Hammerford Road, across of Atherton, in room 316, for a Tier 2. PD's en route. You can stage in the parking lot.
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0: 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Room 212, bed B is in boy, tier 2.
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2: 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Davis and Sagittal. Court and Center, I'm sorry.
0: Copy 4131 4131 Holly Hill Boulevard, cross of Holly. Tier 2.
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1: Southbound
0: 75, approach the door. At Sam's Club, 6160, 6160 South Saginaw Road, the hill. Have a 20-year-old female who fell, possibly passed out.
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0: 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Fifty-two-zero-one, 5201 Woodhaven Court at Woodhaven Senior Community, across the dying Corona. Room 501, Tier 2.
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0: 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Extensive medical history. Alone in the home, not answering the phone.
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0: 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Cross off Sutton and Grand Traverse for a 71-year-old male, chest pain, trouble breathing.
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0: 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Second hand information for a 54-year-old female possibly going into a seizure. A history of stroke.
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0: 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Trouble breathing, history of the chest.
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0: 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Across the Linden, have an 84-year-old female who's altered, has a history of stroke, dementia, and cardiac.
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0: Twenty-one fifty-two-one-zero Roslyn Avenue, cross at Corona, tier 2 for a 13-year-old female for psych. You're clear to enter when you get there.
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1: 8230 Crapo Street, cross on Moorish. We have a 34-year-old female chessing. She's outside in a silver Dodge Journey.
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0: That's Slidell Senior Residence 2201, 2201 West Carpenter Road, across the Clio. Apartment 204B is in boy. Have a 69-year-old female chest pain, trouble breathing.
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0: 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Have a 63-year-old female, side pain and abnormal breathing. 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
0: 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Have a 25-year-old female, chest lean, and feels like she's going to pass out.
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1: Four zero four five, 4045 is Daniel Way, Prophet Owen, at the intermediate building. Room number 10, have a 77-year-old male, regular heart rate, and possibly passed out.
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1: 10-4, go ahead.
0: Your patient's looking again. You were able to make contact yet or not?
1: Negative. We're currently at the front of the building.
0: Oh, she's saying that she's near where the buses pick up the children at the baseball field. I'm not sure which side of the building might be on. Looks like it's on the east side of the building per my map here, but I can't tell.
1: Copy that. We're heading over to the back right now.
0: Copy.

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0: Hey, 9-4, do we have an ETA on our medic?
1: He's pulling up right behind you right now.
0: Copy that, thank you.

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1: Gosh.
0: 724 for Davidson, currently Irish Davidson.
1: At Grizzly Creek Apartments 8267, 8267 Metalwood Drive, Crossville Pier. I have a 37-year-old female who was altered after marijuana use.

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1: Bravo 308, 5th Street and Grand Drivers.
0: And then Michigan Cardiology, 1165 1165 Southland and Road, across at Calkins and have a 32-year-old female who was possibly in a seizure and is now out of the seizure but still altered.
1: Copy and route.
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0: Can you confirm the address? Because we got building 10, but it's not the same numbers. We got 6074, building 14.
1: Okay, so looks like for Pascal's, it is going to be building 14, apartment 10.
0: Yeah. All right, if you want to update Colleen, I think I'm okay, Louis.
1: Okay.

0: 6060 Ashley Circle, Sports Creek Estate. Process Seymour Heavy, 68-year-old female, who is in a seizure. We're still trying to get further.
1: Copy that. We'll be in route.
0: Okay.

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1: Copy that. 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
0: Hamilton Community Health, 3375, 3375 South Saginaw, across the Hemp Hill, in room 14, 50-year-old, no trouble breathing. All of our ALS are tied up right now. I'll let you know if we get one in a row.
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0: at River Village Apartment 102702 Father Duquette, across the Saginaw. It's going to be in the grass between River Village and the Dollar Store. Check for black male and his bees laying in the grass. Caller couldn't tell if he was breathing or not. Not responding when the caller called out to him.
1: En route.
0: Okay.

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Across a Mohawk for a 30-year-old female. She passed out.

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1: Okay, stay by.

0: 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He may have to load and go. We don't have a ALS ambulance.
1: Copy. We'll be around.
0: Copy. Twin Bravo 177. We got no answer trying to call the premise back.
2: 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Someone actually just let us in.
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1: 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Looks like PD actually just updated that he is officing away. Looks like he's canceled.
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1: VNN 75.
0: You're currently my only and closest ambulance for this Tier 1 at 3392 3392 Concord Street, cross the Lavelle for a 69-year-old female. Said her heart rate is going up and down. She does have a cardiac history.
1: Abby.
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1: 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As a dialysis, 2222, 2222 South London Road, Cross the Corona, where a 99-year-old female is altered.
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0: Two 16, 216 Beachwood Court, cross flushing for an 87-year-old FEMA who's altered. They have the fire medic en route as well as a county medic.
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0: 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Cross the Genesee and Perry for 72-year-old female chest pain.
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2: Copy northbound 23 at Thompson for two patients for a minor PI, one with chest pain and arm pain. A 49-year-old male side, one 43-year-old female with arm pain, both tier 2.
1: Copy, that will be en route.
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0: 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Flint City Bravo 166 for Tier 1, Flint City.
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0: 2543-2543 Altoona Street, cross of Marquette, for a 34-year-old male, abnormal breathing and vomiting.
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0: At Gilroy's 10212, 10212 West Vienna Road, crosses Seymour for a 25-year-old male, trouble breathing, feels like he's going to pass out. He's in the parking lot in a silver Chevy Impala.
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0: Thirty-one forty-eight, 3148 Gearing Drive, Potter Road for a 70-year-old male with chest pain.

Mr. Alpha 724 and 729, be advised it's possible refusal fires on the scene since both patients don't want to be transported.

November 8-96 for Tier 1 Mount Marsh Township. 8489 Webster Road, Prophet Francis, for an 82-year-old male who fell and is altered, unknown injuries. 747 for a Tier 1 Genesee Township.

0: Outlook 74 says that we are at 15 Richfield for the call.
1: It's going to be at the mound, 6145, 6145 East Mount Morris Road, across the Vassar. For a 51-year-old male who crashed on his motorcycle, possible broken ribs and trouble breathing. PD's left Pullman to advise a better location.
0: Copy that, Michelle, with the route.

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0: Your patient's going to be in the main parking lot of the mount right when you pull in to the right. PD is on with them now.
1: Copy that. Thank you.
0: MM Alpha 812 for a Tier 1 Flint Township. Linden and Flushing. On Flushing, just west of Linden, your patient's in a silver Cadillac, a 30-year-old female, trouble breathing.
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1: 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Looks like it's the second house west of Averill on the south side.

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1: It's a 7-year-old female who fell off a trailer and is bleeding from the mouth. Tier 2.
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0: 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We crossed a DuPont for a 78-year-old female who was in a seizure. She's still unconscious at this time, but out of the seizure. 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
0: Blackwater, Genesee, 3375, 3375 North Linden Road, cross of Pearson, apartment 343, Tier 2.
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1: Davidson Hills Mobile Home Park, 11067, 11067 East Mount Morris Road, Cross of Oak, lot number 4. Tier 2.
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1: 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Be in room 209 bed 2 for 84-year-old females, I'll turn.
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0: Alright, Clio and Sunny, the two vehicle accident. There's at least one patient on scene. They were requesting EMS but didn't tell us what for.
1: Copy and route.
0: And 1927.

0: 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And then I'll watch a Grand Blank, 11941, 11941 South LC, they cross at Perry. They'll be in room 402, bed 1, for an 89-year-old male, trouble breathing.
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0: Bed 1930. 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
2: 177, not worse than 75.
0: We'll be checking the area in front of Jars at 4326, 4326 West Pearson with a cross of Linden for a red Chevy pickup, occupied by a 25-year-old male who appears to be passed out in the wheel.
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0: We're going to radio to Tier 1. Here's another passerby calling in. They tried to knock on the door and male wasn't responding. 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
0: Can you advise PD we are transporting the driver of the Black Equinox?
1: Negative, are you going to Hurley?
0: Negative, we're going to transport to McLaren.
1: Copy, it looks like PD is en route now. They're about a mile out. I don't know if you wanted to wait or not.
0: Copy, we'll wait for PD then.
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0: 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For a 67-year-old female, full arrest. 64 is off route, Morrison Living.
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